Yo, yo, yo, this is DJ Mac, and you're listening to 107.7 WFCS New Britain Hartford The Edge. You already know what time it is. It's Friday night MacDown. Yeah, we're hitting our second show, and as you can kind of see, we're at a different time. We've been able to kind of finagle ourselves a better time, a more traditional time. If you didn't know, the show's name is based off of a dear program of mine that I used to listen to back when I was a kid, Friday Night SmackDown. And so we're calling this Friday Night MacDown, and it's 8 to 10 now. We're officially going to be 8 to 10 for the rest of the semester. So we have 2 hours instead of one, but enough of me yapping. We're going to sit back, enjoy ourselves. We got a banging set list today. I've been working on this set list all week. And I've been taking songs out, I've been putting songs in, you know, I've been just sort of, you know, all over the place in regards to just getting this set list right. But you know what? I have faith in it. I know you guys are really going to vibe with it. We're going to start off with some new Citizen. We're going to move into some Basement. You're going to hear some old classics. You're going to hear some new tunes. So you know what? Sit back and relax. Friday Night MacDown is upon us. Let's enjoy.

Yo, this is DJ Mac again. I hope you guys are having a good time vibing to the set list. I want to make an important note. This next song has been stuck in my head all week. It's been really bad. It's a song by Junebug. It's called Klytai. And it's a really dope song. It just has this sort of vibe to it that like appeals to this really awful manic part of me that we were best not, you know, to get into. But it's a great song. I hope you guys have been vibing out. We're gonna be popping in a little bit in between later on to get some important housekeeping stuff out of the way. But just sit back and vibe. You're listening to Friday Night Macdown.

Yo, yo, it's DJ Mac, and you're listening to Friday Night MacDown. You know, I just want to update everybody on some current events that are happening on campus. As you all know, homecoming weekend is upcoming, and it's coming up on October 8th, 9th, and the 10th. But before we even get into homecoming weekend, let me shout out the dude that works at the Subway around the corner from campus, because he made a banging tuna sub for me, and I've been eating that during the set. And it's been great, but that's besides the point. Let's get back on topic. Homecoming weekend, October 8th, 9th, and 10th. On October 8th, there's going to be a community cookout on the Davidson front yard from 5 to 7 p.m. And the homecoming student social and the student circle, student center circle, is going to be from 8 to 11. The following day on the 9th, there's going to be a central alumni pavilion party at the CCSU Alumni Pavilion behind the Root Field from 6 to 9:30 p.m. It's open to alumni only. It is open to alumni only. But there's going to be a pregame pep rally at the Root Stadium from 8:30 to 10 p.m. On the following day, on the 10th, the last day of homecoming weekend, it's a very special day for us at the radio station. It's going to be the WFCS reunion in the station from 8:30 a.m. to 12 p.m. I'm definitely going to be down there. I want to see some of the old heads who did it before me. Maybe they can give me some tips on how to make this show better and whatnot. You never know who you might run into. There's going to be a fun fest at the Up the Hill quad from 9 a.m. to 1 p.m. And there's going to be wrapping that up with a men's football game that's going against the American International College at the Arut Field starting at 1 p.m. So as you can hear, it's going to be an action-packed homecoming weekend. Definitely get your butts out there. Do something. Don't sit in the dorms and be boring, because, I mean, you're paying all this money to come here. Why not indulge yourself? Why not enjoy yourself? You know what I mean? What are we really doing here? But that's besides the point. Let's get back to the music. My name is DJ Mac. You're listening to the Friday Night MacDown. I'm going to get back to this sub, and you're going to be listening to Killed by an Angel by Sunny Day Real Estate.

Yo, it's DJ Mac again. I know you guys are probably getting really irritated at me doing this. Just let the music play. That's what I'd be saying. But you know what? You gotta hear me. You know, I hope you guys, all jokes aside, have been really enjoying yourselves and everything like that. We're approaching the second hour of the set. And the second hour is going to be just as banging, if not even better than the first hour, if I do say so myself. But I just want to keep you guys updated with what's happening on campus and whatnot. I want to let you guys know that on the 22nd of October from 9:30 p.m. to midnight, the radio station WFCS is going to be hosting a Halloween boiler room at the Devil's Den. We're going to be having live DJs. We're going to have a costume contest with prizes, obviously. We're not broke. We're going to have a mocktail bar. Mocktail, emphasis on the mocktail, which you do outside of the event is none of my business. And we're gonna have a candy station, free food, and a photo booth. It's gonna be a good time. I'm gonna try and see if I can get my DJ training in so I can be down there doing something. I'm not gonna kill you guys with this because nobody wants to hear this down at the Halloween thing. I know exactly what they, you know, get you guys right with that, but we will see and everything. We'll give you guys updates with what happens with that and whatnot. But I hope again that you guys have been enjoying yourselves. I've been enjoying myself as well. I'm not gonna lie to you. I'm about to hit this second sub and whatnot. I got a foot long tuna actually. And I know there's a lot of people out there that swear that getting tuna or any fish product from any like fast food joint is crazy. But you know what? I'll get the tuna from Subway. And on top of it, I'll get a fish fillet from McDonald's. Like, I don't think that's a crazy thing. But that's besides the point. Enough of me yapping. We're going to go back a lot of years to a old classic, an old shoegaze classic that some of you may know, some of you may not know. But hell, it's a pretty dang good song. We're going to be playing Angels by Drop 19. So sit back, enjoy yourselves, and this is Friday Night Macdown, baby.

Yo, yo, yo, you're listening to 107.7 WFCS New Britain, Hartford, The Edge. This is DJ Mack, and we are currently in the second hour of Friday Night MacDown. Yeah, we've upgraded from a 1 hour to a 2 hour show, so we still got an hour left. If you can do basic math, I'm not a math major, I'm a history major, so that should tell you all you need to know about my, like, you know, mathematics skills. But that's neither here or there. We're going to keep this show rolling. It is currently 9:01. We are rolling and whatnot. I'm DJ Mack. This is Friday Night MacDown. Enough talk for me. We're going to be going into a song that's a close favorite of mine. And it's a favorite of a friend of mine that's currently in prison. His name is Cole. I'm going to shout him out. He's not listening to this broadcast right now. But you know what? We're going to shout him out anyways. Free Cole 2029, baby.

Hey, it's DJ Mac again. You're listening to Friday Night MacDown. It is Friday, October 2nd. We are getting to the thick of fall and whatnot. You know, the semester is getting underway. We're kind of settled in and whatnot. I want to tell you guys that the Helix Magazine is accepting new submissions. The Helix Magazine is accepting new submissions for poetry, fiction, nonfiction, and other various mediums of art. 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It's definitely a great opportunity for you guys. I'm definitely going to look into it myself. So yeah, do that. And also, I want to let you guys know that SGA student government elections are coming up October 5th, this Monday on campus. You'll be able to elect your first-year senators, your commuter senators, your resident senators. All of that is happening on October 5th, 6th, and 7th. And I am personally running for first-year senator as a transfer and whatnot. So if you see my name on the ballot, I know you guys know me as DJ Mac, but on that day, I need you guys to know me as Darren Mac. If you see the name Darren Mac on the ballot, you know what to do. You know what to do. Mac is your man. Mac is your man in that regard. So yeah, the Helix Magazine is accepting new submissions. Vote for me this upcoming election cycle on October 5th. We're going to be moving into a song that we've... Well, you've already heard this band tonight. You've heard Junebug tonight earlier in the first hour, but I've been on this Junebug craze as of late. And so I just need to get it out of my system. And it's one of the first Junebug songs that I ever got into. So sit back, relax. We're going to be getting into one of my favorite songs of the past few years, ever since I really got into shoegaze and whatnot. So sit back, enjoy. It's Friday Night MacDown, baby.

Yo, yo, yo, you're listening to 107.7 WFCS New Britain Hartford The Edge, and this is Friday Night MacDown. We are in the last half hour of our set time. Thank you guys for sticking around for these past hour and a half, going on 2 hours now. It's been a blast doing this. I'm really enjoying myself thus far. Being able to share what I love, being able to share my passion with music with you guys. A lot of these songs that I've been playing, I've heard live. I want to hear live, you know, I've moshed to them. So, you know, it's just really great for me to be able to just sit back, relax, and share things with you guys. I'm half tempted, though, to take back my shout out to the Subway guy because my stomach is booming right now. And maybe that's because I thought it'd be a good idea to narf down one foot long, but I think that might have been a foot long too many. But you know what, I'm gonna sit back, I'm gonna let my stomach handle itself, and you guys are gonna listen to my 2025 most listened song of the year. It's by a band called Narrowhead out in Texas. They need to get an album out. They need to get an album out bad. If you know anybody in the band, you probably don't, but if you know anybody in the band, tell those boys to lock in. This is Narrowhead from Texas. The song is called Nodding Off.

Yo, yo, it's DJ Mac. We got 15 minutes left. But let me pause for a second. We've been listening to the music. We've been having a good time. And let me ask you something. Do y'all have jobs? Because if you don't, on October 6th, this upcoming Tuesday, from 1 to 4 p.m., we're going to be having a career and internship fair. You know, I know we're having a good time, but we can't go to concerts if we don't have any money. We can't get band merch if we don't have any money. So show up down at the Student Center at Alumni Hall. It's open to all students seeking internships and job opportunities from all fields. Dress to impress and bring multiple copies, preferably about 10 to 15 copies of your resume with you to this event. We're going to be having a career and internship fair on October 6th, 1 to 4 at the Student Center. Yeah, I know some of you guys definitely do need jobs from some of the conversations I heard. You can't live off of daddy's money forever. With that being said, sit back, relax. We're going to be playing a, I know we've been playing special songs all night. But for you Sopranos fans out here, I've already played one song from the set list that was in the Sopranos. I'm not sure if you guys know which one it is. Hey, maybe you do, maybe you don't. If you do, you're super cool. But the second one is a more well-known song. It's by one of the utmost and greatest metal bands of all time. They're pretty washed now, but when they dropped this, it was a banger.

Hey, this is DJ Matt. You know, I'm really grateful for you guys sitting and staying with me throughout these past 2 hours. We're approaching the end of our setlist time. Friday Night MacDown is coming to a close, but next week we'll be back here at our same time at 8 p.m., going strong until 10 p.m. I want to end off this night with a very near and dear song to my heart. It's by a band called Her New Knife. They're a little shoegaze noise rock thing out from Philly, and I've seen them twice. I seen them open up for Julie, and I seen them open up for LSD and The Search for God more recently, like maybe a year and a half ago, 2 years ago. Crazy dope band, really good. You're gonna hear way more of them next week and the week after that. You're probably gonna hear a Her New Knife song every week, especially if they drop new stuff too. It's gonna be great. But enough talk. Enough yapping from me. It's been really enjoyable to be able to do this for you guys. Hella grateful. Sit back, relax. Friday Night MacDown's coming to a close, but we got one more song for you guys. Vesselera by Her New Knife.

0: Yo, yo, yo, this is DJ Mac. We're signing off. I'm really grateful that you guys sat with me for these past 2 hours, especially with the schedule change last minute. We're going to be moving forward. Friday Night MacDowns is going to be on 8 to 10 on Fridays. We're going to be moving into the next set for the night and whatnot. Yeah, we're going to be getting the next DJ on. He's going to say a few words.
1: Yo, yo, yo, yo, yo. I'm your host for the next 2 hours from 10 to 12, DJ Theo, the musical one. Y'all are going to be listening to 107.7 WFCS Newbury and Hartford, The Edge, and my show, Rock and Roll and Trolling, coming up right after this.
0: Alrighty, boys and girls. It's been a pleasure. It's been a pleasure. Friday Night MacDown is going to be back on from 8 to 10 next week on Fridays. On Fridays, I am signing off. I'll see you guys next week. Thanks.
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2: 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I'm your host for the next 2 hours, DJ Theo, the musical one. Got a banger of a playlist up for you guys right now. Quite a bit of a doozy one, so not as much talking today. One thing that I do want to point out, though, is that it is officially October as of yesterday. That's huge news. That means there's going to be a lot of spookiness, a lot of Halloween, a lot of fall frenzies. Before we get into the playlist, I do have to read this disclaimer for you guys. The views, opinions, and content of the show, the hosts, and their guests appearing on WFCS 107.7 FM The Edge are their own and do not necessarily reflect those of the CSCU Board of Regents or Central Connecticut State University. With that being said, the first song we have up, we should all kind of check on Billy Joel Armstrong to see if he's actually awake now. We got Wake Me Up When September Ends. Take it away.

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I was raised in the canebrake by an old mama lion. Can't no high-toned woman make me walk the line.

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2: Hello, hello, hello. It's been 30 minutes. Time is now, or at least close to 30 minutes. Time is now 10:29. That last song was Arsenal by Slipknot, one of my new favorite bands getting to that point. So I haven't listened to all of their discography yet, but sorry, fooling around here with my friends at the station. But so I haven't listened to all their songs yet, but a pretty good one. Next up, we got another one of my new favorite, another one of my emerging favorite bands, Five Finger Death Punch, De Oppresso Liber, which literally translates to freeing the oppressed. It's something that the Army Green Berets use. It's their motto. You need to stop. Anyways, take it away, Five Finger Death Punch. I'm going to deal with these buffoons here in the station.

0: Papa, why can't we telegraph while riding a horse?
1: Son, there ain't no one to blame but Jeffro. He was riding old Betsy the Stallion, tip-tapping away at his telegraph, when blam, ran right into the side of the saloon.
0: Well, if Jeffro can't do it, neither should you. 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
3: 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So that last song was Would You Be Impressed by Streetlight Manifesto. Up next, we got some Slipknot in the form of Unsainted. That keg drum on every offbeat just throws me every single time. Can you stop, Eric, please? Anyways, so you got Unsainted, then you got some Linkin Park, Falling in Reverse, Seether, A Day to Remember, Demon Hunter, more Linkin Park. Basically a lot of stuff. Anyways, I'm going to check back in with y'all in another 30 minutes. Once again, y'all are listening to 107.7 WFCS Newport and Hartford The Edge. You guys need to stop. Take it away, Slipknot.

Mute your shit. Sorry about that. Y'all listen to 107.7 WFCS New Britain, Hartford, The Edge. That last song was Blackbirds by Linkin Park. I believe an Apple Music exclusive track. Alrighty, next song up, we have Break the Silence by Sleep Theory and Nevertell. Eric, Aiden, I'm going to need y'all to let me lock in real quick here. Before we go back to the music, I do have a couple of live PSAs I want to read for you guys. So these are some events that we have going on campus. On October 6th from 1 to 4 p.m., we have the All Majors Career and Internship Fair at the Student Center and Alumni Hall. Open to all students seeking internships and job opportunities. Dress to impress and bring 10 to 15 copies of your resume. On October 7th from 11:30 a.m. to 2:30 p.m. In Henry Bernard Hall in the community room, flu and COVID vaccination clinic will be open to all students, faculty, and staff. Clinics this year will be conducted in partnership with Beacon Pharmacy. Beacon will bill the vaccination to your insurance plan. However, any student who is concerned about insurance coverage can contact health services to schedule a vaccination at sws@ccsu.edu. The flu clinic will take walk-ins, so there is no need to schedule an appointment. To reduce your wait time, please arrive with your identification, such as your driver's license or blue chip ID card, and a copy of both sides of your insurance card. Bringing the copy with you will make the check-in process quicker, but a copier will be available. And last but not least, we also have homecoming weekend on October 8th, 9th, and 10th. On October 8th, we have the community cookout on Davidson's front lawn. Excuse me, from 5 to 7 p.m. The homecoming student social in the student center circle from 8 to 11 p.m. On October 9th, we have Central Alumni Pavilion Party at the CCSU Alumni Pavilion behind a root field from 6 to 9:30 p.m. Please note that this is open to alumni only. There's a pregame pep rally at a root stadium from 8:30 to 10 p.m. And then on October 10th, we have, for all the WFCS alum out there, WFCS reunion in the station from 8:30 a.m. to 12 p.m. There's also the Fun Fest at the Gallaudet May Sheridan Vance Quad, which is the Up the Hill Quad, from 9 a.m. to 1 p.m. And then the men's football game versus American International College at a Root Field starting at 1 p.m. Also on October 8th from 8 to 11 p.m., there is the Future is Blue at the Student Center, Student Social, which is a student social event with crafts, novelties, free food, and more. Those are all the events for this week. Now, without further ado, we are going back to the music. Take it away, Sleep Theory.

0: Papa? Why can't we telegraph while Papa?
1: Oh, sorry about that. Y'all have been listening to 107.7 WFCS New Brand Hartford, The Edge. I was your host for the past 2 hours, DJ Theo, the musical one. Time is now 12 a.m. Can you, like, back away? You are, like, breathing right down my neck, dog. Alrighty, so this is... What did I just tell you? Bro acting like plush trap in FNAF 4. This is crazy. Just one more quick reminder about those events that we're having on campus this upcoming week. The All Majors Career and Internship Fair on the 6th from 1 to 4. The Flu and COVID Vaccination Clinic in Henry Bernard Hall, October 7th from 11:30 to 2:30. Homecoming Weekend, October 8th, 9th, and 10th. Also on the 8th, The Future is Blue in the Student Center Circle. And then that wraps it. That should wrap it up for this next week. Son, sorry, my friends are being a couple of idiots alongside me right now. Son, all right. Just before I go, I do want to leave y'all with some words of encouragement while Aiden cranks the Soulja Boy and Eric does Eric things. Remember that you are always loved. There's always going to be someone out there to support you through anything that you find yourself in, whether it be good, whether it be bad, whether you be happy, whether you be sad. There's always going to be someone out there to support you. And yeah. Anyways, I'm gonna leave y'all with that one before Eric and Aiden get too impatient with me here taking too long. Once again, y'all have been listening to 107.7 WFCS New Britain Hartford, The Edge. And a big thank you to all of you guys that listened to my radio show the past few years, Rock and Roll and Trolling here on 107.7. I'll see y'all next week, same time, same place. But with that being said, I do have to let you guys go. So, without further ado, I bid you guys a farewell.

0: A promise was made. A promise that hit the beaches of Normandy. A covenant that split the skies over Berlin. A vow that captured Iwo Jima. A promise was made. A solemn oath that liberated Seoul. A sacred trust that defended Kaesong. A pact that dug in Da Nang. A contract that weathered Tet. A promise was made. A pledge that stormed the desert in Iraq. A bond that patrolled door to door in Fallujah. An IOU that braved IEDs in Kandahar. A promise was made to America's veterans. 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
1: Today, my new son and I threw a barbecue.
0: There were burgers and chicken.
1: I burnt everything. The burgers, the chicken, the salad.
0: Ah! They were delicious.
1: They were awful.
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1: I'm allergic to watermelon.
0: And then we played catch.
1: I broke Mr. Lewis's window. Mrs. Wakeham's window. 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My hand!
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1: The hospital's on the right! 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
3: Okay, fellas, thanks for checking out our membership meeting for the Unstoppable Iota Gamma Kappa Fraternity. 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Have a good day.
4: Yo, can you believe that white boy showed up?
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3: 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Old boy got a mean crossover.
4: 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You feel me?
3: Nah, Trey. I don't feel you.
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0: in my hand.
1: I'm going out to stake me some government land.
2: Uranium fever has gone and got me down.
0: Well, I had a talk with the AEC, and they brought out some maps that looked good to me. And one showed me a spot he said he knowed, so I straddled my Jeep and headed down the road. I reckon I drove about 100 miles down a bumpy road out through the wilds, when all of a sudden I bounced a stop at the foot of a mountain, didn't have no top.
2: Uranium fever has done and got me down. Uranium fever is spreading all around.
0: With a Geiger counter in my hand,
1: I'm going out to stake me some government land.
2: Uranium fever has done and got me down.
0: Well, I took my Geiger and I started to climb right up to the top, where I thought I'd find a hunk of rock that'd make it click, just like I'd read about Vernon Pick. On the second day, I made the top, and I'm telling you, Steve, I was ready to stop. The only clicking that I heard that day was the bones in my back that had gone.

0: counter in my hand.
1: I'm going out to stake me some government land.
0: Uranium fever has gone and got me down. Well, you pack up your things, you head out again into some unknown spot where nobody's been. You reach the spot where your fortune lies. You find it's been staked by 17 other guys. Well, I ain't kidding, I ain't gonna quit. That bug's done caught me and I've been bit. So with a Geiger counter and a pick in my hand, I'll keep right on staking that government land. Uranium fever has gone and got me down. Uranium fever is spreading all around. With a Geiger counter in my hand,
1: I'm going out to stake me some government land.

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I don't know where to scratch. 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
4: 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So, do be careful of those falling trees, won't you? Unless, of course, you're not there.
3: A message from the Philosophers of America, celebrating 100 years of thought.

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0: 200 years ago, Lewis and Clark discovered the West. That is, if you don't count the millions of American Indians who discovered it first. 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
5: Over 600,000 kids will start smoking this year. 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
3: Cigarette smoke will kill one out of every two people who smoke.
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5: Secondhand smoke contains 4,000 chemicals and 200 known poisons.
3: Cigarettes kill more people than AIDS, drug abuse, car accidents, and homicides combined.
4: Smoking causes 87% of lung cancer deaths, and every 30 seconds, somebody dies from lung cancer.
5: According to the World Health Organization, by the year 2025, cigarettes will kill approximately 10 million people a year.
4: Are you going to be part of this number?
5: The choice is yours.
4: Quit smoking.

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0: 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Are you in there?
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1: Will you make Mr. Whittaker at number 32?
2: Besides, it's not very good for the voice.
0: A bit harsh, isn't it?
3: No! Sleep till bedtime!
4: Speaking of which, it's 10:30 already.
0: Is it?
1: What time do they stay up till in America?
4: Oh, very late. Sometimes 10:45.
5: Well, actually, I've heard in New York they sometimes even stay up till midnight.
1: No wonder they do all that shouting.
4: Yes, they must be very snappy and irritable.
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4: You know, I heard a story that those toasty boys stayed up till 12:15.
1: Well, that's really? Just silly.
5: They're just going to get burnt out.
4: Burnt out?

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1: Today, my new son and I threw a barbecue.
0: There were burgers and chicken.
1: I burnt everything. The burgers, the chicken, the salad.
0: Ah! They were delicious.
1: They were awful.
0: And then we had watermelon.
1: I'm allergic to watermelon.
0: And then we played catch.
1: I broke Mr. Lewis's window. Mrs. Wakeham's window. Mrs. Wakeham's windshield. And then, somehow, my hand. My hand!
0: And then my dad even let me drive his car.
1: The hospital's on the right! It was a rough day.
0: It was a great day.
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0: no matter how you're connected, we advise you to do one thing.
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1: Today, my new son and I failed to shoot off a rocket.
0: He knew exactly what to do.
1: I had no clue what I was doing.
0: We set up the rocket. 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And then?
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0: Then out of nowhere, the rocket launched into the air.
1: The rocket did get into the air.
0: I've never seen anything fly so high.
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1: And the blues music certainly still matters because you've landed on another edition of my show. This is Blues Edge. My name's Guy Esposito. And for the next 2 hours, I'll be your host, your guide, your humble narrator, if you will, as we take a look at that unique form of American music called the blues, from the Mississippi Delta to the windy streets of Chicago, New York, California, and as ZZ Top is fond of saying, all points in between. Thank you for joining me for another show. I got a good one on tap for us, I believe, a great mix of classic and contemporary blues. And we're going to get a wee bit funky today with music from the James Gang and Johnny Guitar Watson. Hour number two, I've got my little weekend live music calendar. I call it Blues News. So strap in and get ready. Music on today's show from John Lee Hooker, James Brown, Bobby Rush, and much, much more. So what do you say, ladies and gentlemen? Boys and girls, cats and kittens, let's play some blues.

yeah, they whistle blowing, but I cannot see no train. And it's deep down in my heart, baby, there lies an aching pain.

Sometimes I feel so disgusting and I feel so blue that I hardly know what in this world maybe just to do. But how I know

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0: 107.7 The Edge, and this is Blues Edge. I'm Guy Esposito. Let's run down our first set of tunes today. You just heard Sonny Boy Williamson II doing All My Love's in Vain from 1959. And we got a wee bit naughty right off the bat today. In the middle of the set, Bessie Smith along with Clarence Williams, Need a Little Sugar in My Bowl. And we kicked off today's show with Leroy Carr doing How Long Blues. That's just the tip of the blues music iceberg today. Much more in hour one after this.
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This is Blues Edge on WFCS 107.7 FM, New Britain, Hartford. In my humble view, that was a crazy cool set of tunes. While I was doing my homework for this week's show, I found a collection of jump blues. It's called Rockin' the Jukes. You got to check it out. Started in 1954, Mr. Jimmy Liggins, who wrote and recorded I Ain't Drunk. 1960, in the middle of the set with a young Ike and Tina Turner, along with the Ikettes, A Fool in Love. And you just heard one of my favorite artists to play on this program, T-Bone Walker with Teenage Baby. Now sit back, relax, and let's swing down to the bottom of our first hour together with some good blues, 107.7 The Edge.

the baby? Or were you your boyfriend around the night? 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

107.7 The Edge, and you've got me, Guy Esposito, and you're listening to my little weekly labor of love. I call it Blues Edge. Wow, that's the first half hour of the show already. Time flies. When you're listening to great music like the one you just heard, Big Bill Brunzi and his cover of the folk standard, This Train. Before that, Willie Dixon and Memphis Slim doing Nervous. And John Lee Hooker gave us the Stutterin' Blues. And we kicked off the set with Mississippi John Hurt, Candyman, which he recorded in 1929. Still to come in our first hour today, we'll get funky. Stay with us, 107.7 WFCS.

0: 1077 The Edge, and we're swinging through Hour of Blues Edge. I'm Guy Esposito. Just a reminder to the live audience, don't tap on the glass. It scares the old guy. Thank you very much.
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Boom, 107.7 The Edge, and kick that two-song set off with Mr. Sun Seals and a track from his 1976 Midnight Sun album. The song was called Telephone Angel. And we just jumped to 1959, back to 1959, Jimmy Witherspoon doing No, No, It Ain't What You're Thinking. Okay, time to close out hour number one with two, yes, not one, but two sets of funky music. Here we go on Blues Edge.

Harrisburg blues. Scares me to death. China syndrome. Damn.

107.7 The Edge, and we are getting funky here in our first hour of Blues Edge today. Started that set with Blood, Sweat, and Tears, Nuclear Blues from 2011, believe it or not. And going back to 1985 just now, Joe Walsh and the James Gang, of course, Funk number 49. Okay, three more songs packed with a funky vibe. We are WFCS.

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1: And closing out hour one of today's edition of Blues Edge, I'm Guy Esposito. Started that set in 1973, Dr. John. I was in the right place, but it must have been the wrong time. And what a way to close out the hour just now. James Brown and Get on the Good Foot, parts one and two. Okay, hour two begins in earnest. Blues news ahead.

0: 1077 The Edge, and you're listening to Hour 2 of Blues Edge today. Nice long jam from Buddy Guy to get the hour started. He performed the night before last in New York City with so many other great blues players to mark his 90th birthday. Today from Buddy, we heard Stone Crazy from back in 1970. Okay, let's do this, and I'll be back with blues news.
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0: 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Okay, now time for Blues Edge, my little weekend live music calendar in the WFCS listening area. Tonight, Saturday, October 3rd, the Matt Swanton Band is at Black Eyed Sally's in Hartford, Connecticut. Eight to the Bar at Casa Mia in Berlin, Connecticut. That's a 7:30 p.m. start. And Max Creek for all you Grateful Dead fans. They'll be at the Park City Music Hall tonight in Bridgeport, Connecticut. Now, tomorrow, Sunday, October 4th, very cool and special event. My friends from the Connecticut Blues Society have a jam. Now, this is going to be at the beautiful Pine Loft in Berlin, Connecticut. Now, it starts tomorrow, Sunday, 1 p.m., and it runs until 5. Go see some live music this weekend. It's good for your soul. Now, back to Blues Edge.

107.7 and getting deeper into hour number two of Blues Edge this day. I'm Guy Esposito. You just heard another cool track from the 2024 album by guitarist Slash. It's called Orgy of the Damned, and it's a blues compilation LP. And today I did Awful Dream with Mr. Iggy Pop on vocals. And right after my blues news segment, I played one of the latest releases from New Britain, Connecticut artist Goth Troll. Today doing Left Me Here This Way. Now go to YouTube and subscribe to his channel. Great music, fantastic videos. It's Goth Troll, all one word. Go to YouTube and subscribe. Okay, what would Blues Edge be? Another edition of Blues Edge without a little Frank Zappa.

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1: And Blues Edge on WFCS, and two beautiful songs from Frank Zappa, recorded live 100%, no overdubs on those tracks. The June 1991 release is a two-CD set. It's entitled Make a Jazz Noise Here. The first cut, entitled Oh No, features vocals by my friend, the late, great Mr. Ike Willis. Lord, how I miss my friend. How I miss that man. And you just heard a haunting version of Zappa's Black Napkins, also recorded live. What a great band on that fantastic tour. All right, swinging back round now for some more funky music here on Blues Edge. Here's Johnny Guitar Watson.

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0: 107.7 The Edge. And time winding down today on Blues Edge. That was Mr. Bobby Rush on vocals and harmonica and Kenny Wayne Shepherd on guitar. Last year they got together and did an album called Young Fashioned Ways. And I love that track, Who Was That? And we started off the set back in 1977. Mr. Johnny Guitar Watson, and the title of that one, A Real Mother For You. And we have just a little bit of time left together, and I want to squeeze this one in.
1: Johnny, you're the boss man now. Wait now, we're time, fella. We all hit something.

107.7 The Edge, and oh, that is a great one. 1977, the title of that album, Heart Again. Now, some title of the tune, Bus Driver, and of course, Mr. Muddy Waters. But so many greats on that record. Pine Top Perkins, James Cotton, Johnny Winter, of course, who he produced that album for Muddy, and the main man himself, Mr. Muddy Waters. One of the ones that kind of lights my fire. And that's just about going to do it for this week's edition of Blues Edge. I'm Guy Esposito. I love you guys for listening. We have a news alert next week. Homecoming, very special program, because I'll be here all day. I'll be here in the morning with the alumni, and we're going to have a great lineup of alumni DJs coming in next Saturday, October 10th, here on WFCS 107.7 FM The Edge. And they'll be in between 8 and noon taking various half-hour shifts, and we'll be hanging around and we'll be telling goofy stories like we do every year about the old days here when things were slightly different, but strangely the same. And that's a really wonderful thing. But speaking of wonderful things, of course, I love you guys for listening. So until next week, as I always say to you, keep playing the blues. It's good for what ails you.

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0: He would come home after a hard day and just start in on me, you know, like, hey, how's your day? How was school? What you got going on? I mean, it gave me the chills.
1: My father would drive me all the way to the mall. He wouldn't stop until we were right in front of my friends. And oh my God, when...
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1: He insisted on taking us to the movies, even though he knew Steven totally worked there and I was totally in love with him. 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
1: Oh, God, I think we just did a whole bunch of water. What are we going to do now?
2: Welcome back, and this is another week of That Strong Stuff Called Music. And if you are listening to the sound of my voice, you are on Monster Island. And we do this every week from Saturday, 5 p.m. to about 7 o'clock. But before I say too many more words, before we play too much more music, we do have to start things off positively. All right. I'm kidding. But seriously, I just want to let you know that I really do hope, wish, and pray that you, your friends, your family, all your loved ones are good. I hope your job situation is good. I hope your money's right. I hope your health is good. And I hope that you and everyone you love, everything you desire in this world, is successful and prosperous. And as always, I'm going to ask that if you can spare a moment, that you pass those words, that sentiment, that energy, the energy behind the words. Words carry energy behind them. I believe that anyway. You don't have to. But I hope that they're good. I hope everybody in your life is good, especially you. And if you can, try to pass that positive energy onto somebody else. Your phone is full of a bunch of negative stuff. Your television set is full of a bunch of negative stuff. Your laptop's full of a bunch of negative stuff. Your tablets are full of negative stuff. And it's all designed to make you feel insecure and alone and uncertain about the future. You'd be surprised how many people are battling anxiety all the time. And I really do think that it starts with what we put in our minds. So if you can, try to put some positivity there and share it with somebody else, because that is really scarce. But I am positive it is time for some more music, so please keep it locked. Again, this is 107.7 WFCS New Britain, Hartford, The Edge, and you are on Monster Island. And as always, we appreciate your ears.

0: get up, now's your chance to get up. Wake up, wake up, wake up, it's the first to wake up. Get up, get up, get up, now's your chance to get up. Wake up. And we are back, and that was Bone Thugs in Harmony with First of the Month, and it is the third of the month. But for CCS students of all majors, all career majors, there is an internship fair coming up on the 6th of the month at Alumni Hall at the Student Center between 1 and 4 p.m. This is open to all students seeking internships, job opportunities, dress to impress. That means wear a suit, buy a tie, or at least get a polo. Don't come in jeans and shorts. Bring at least 10 to 15 copies of your resume. If you were trying to make money, if you were trying to get paid, if you were trying to get some experience somewhere, October 6th between 1 and 4 at the Student Center, or I mean Student Center located within Alumni Hall. You guys know where that is. There is a all majors career fair. So be there or be square. People say that anymore. Nobody says that anymore. Anyway, we have to go to a quick break, and then we will be back with some more new music. So please keep it locked. This is 107.7 WFCS New Britain, Hartford, The Edge, and you are on Monster Island. 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
1: I'm not.

silence. Circle got a limit from a distance, I watch them. Always gotta know who plotting. I'm from Long Beach, so Gotham is no problem. Many men wish death upon me, so I'm never lonely. Got a few homies, if not the Glock cock for all you jabronis. I swear you won't walk away, bro.

Hello, this is your Monster Island program. Did you know that pharmaceutical companies participate in a practice called evergreening? This involves filing for additional patents by making minor changes to existing drugs, thereby extending their monopoly and blocking the availability of affordable generic products. Educating innovators,

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1: We're the Goo Goo Dolls. We're fortunate that our daughters have what they need to grow and learn. But that isn't the case for nearly 13 million kids in the U.S. that struggle with hunger.
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And we are back, and this is 107.7 WFCS New Britain, Hartford the Edge, and you are on Monster Island. Welcome, welcome, welcome. We do this every Saturday from 5 p.m. until whenever they kick us, 7 o'clock. We are out of here at 7 o'clock sharp. But that was Erykah Badu with The Alchemist. And that song was Echoes. Love that song. Check it out. She has a lot of new music dropping with The Alchemist. I am excited for most of it. That sounds condescending, but it's not intended to be. I apologize. Erykah Badu is amazing. But I did want to talk to you about something really quick. Yes, you specifically. So if you'll give me 2 seconds, I'll say what I have to say, and then we'll get back to this music. Only people, seriously, just like really, really, if you can, because this is important. Only people who really love you are gonna talk to you through a door. And think about that for a second if you have to. You might have to go back to your childhood, but only people who really and truly love you and care about you are gonna talk to you through a door. For literally everybody else, you do have to open up a little bit. And that can be hard. But you'll miss a lot of opportunities. You'll get hurt. You won't get hurt as much, of course, of course, of course. We know why you keep the door closed and locked. But you're going to miss a lot of opportunities to meet a lot of really cool people if you don't open up. Try to keep some of your doors open. You can always close them. But again, this is 107.7 WFCS New Britain, Hartford the Edge, and you are on Monster Island, and we appreciate your ears and your mind.

0: careful.
1: And we are back, and that was Nunu by Schoolboy Q off his Blue Lips album. And, you know, I think it's great that we have somebody actively tuned in. I appreciate you. The next time I'm walking around Walnut Hill Park, I'll be sure to say hi. But let's keep it moving. Let's keep it moving. I want to talk about something really quick, and then I want to play some more music. And I wasn't sure which order I wanted to do it in, but now I'm talking to you, so I figured we'll talk about it. There is a young man out there performing under the name of Overcast, and he is in some hot water. And I've been talking about this a little bit throughout the week with several different people. And I did want to talk about it with you here on the air while we have time. But first, I wanted to share a really quick story. Once upon a time, in the very early 90s, there was a group out of Atlanta called Two Shades Too Deep. And it featured two artists by the name of Black Dog and Black Wolf. And unfortunately, at the exact same time in Atlanta, there was another group called Four Shades Too Deep. You can look all this up. And out of respect for that group in Atlanta that nobody has ever heard of at this point, they changed their name. So Two Shades Too Deep became Andre 3000 and Big Boy. And they changed their name to Outkast. They changed their name to Outkast out of respect for Four Shades Too Deep, that was operating in the exact same space and had a very similar name. They changed their name. And I believe that when we look at kind of what they've established as their basic practices, it makes the lawsuit against Overcast make a little bit more sense to me. To me, right? Like not even, like, forget all the legal stuff for a second. Just, that's too close to what I'm doing over here. Could you please do something else? And I think what's great is for Outkast, that story is kind of the start of their success, right? Like, I don't know if we'd be bumping Two Shades Too Deep albums on Monster Island. Who knows? We'll never know. Maybe in some alternate universe, that's true. But I think that we should, I don't know. I know a lot of people are weighing in on both sides. I know a lot of people are condemning Outkast for, you're picking on this guy. But he did agree to change his name. Right? Like, you met with lawyers, or your lawyers met with lawyers, or however this conversation was held. And you did agree to change your name to something else. They even said you can change your name to Overcast with an X instead of an A. You can keep as much of your name as you want to, just change your name so it's not as confused with ours. And that led me to another question, and I'll leave it at this. How much ownership over language should success buy you? Like, should you be able to own an entire neighborhood of names and then sue people for however they want to identify themselves as an artist? Just a question. I'm not saying I support it. I understand it. I'm saying I understand it. I'm not saying I support it. Either way, I understand why they did what they did. I just wonder if they could have done it a different way. But we do have to go to a quick break, and then we will be back with more music. So please keep it locked. This is 107.7 WFCS New Britain, Hartford, The Edge. And you are now on Monster Island, and we appreciate your ears, even that weird hating dude. Stay tuned.
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0: Okay, even the sun goes down, heroes eventually die. 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
1: 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I stay down with these streets, cause these streets is where my folks at. Better know that. Some say we pro-black, but we professional. We missed a lot

0: And that was Jadoo Heart with Harry's Brompton Iced Tea. And if you are listening to the sound of my voice, you are on Monster Island. Welcome, welcome, welcome. I wanted to talk about something really quick because it is actually weighing on my heart. And those are the only things worth talking about. Yo, a lot of you guys are worried about training AI, right? That where that AI is sucking up everybody's collective information and culture and art. But I am on the other side of the argument, and I am worried about the number of people that are being trained by AI. If this applies to you, please stay tuned, because we got to talk real quick. A lot of you talk to AI heavily, and it shows. And I don't even think you're aware of it half the time, but I think that we are creating a group of people that are very used to having conversations with a device that doesn't push back and doesn't disagree strongly. And so then when you're dropped back into reality and someone's like, nah, I don't see it that way, you don't know how to react. I think it's weird. Have conversations about heavy topics with real people. And stop feeding it your conversations, because like even that kind of shows, because some people come back, right? Like I have somebody in my life, and I don't mean to out them, so if you're listening, I'm sorry. But like you'll come back after a conversation and like you'll be like, well, what you're describing is actually really nuanced and multifaceted and dynamic, and it's worth unpacking here because, and I'm like, yo, you don't talk like that. Where did you get that from? That's not you. I'm not saying that argument is invalid or whatever you're trying to say or wherever where you're headed, but I feel like you might be like regurgitating information from a robot because you sound like a robot, and that's scary. And I'm sure when you told the robot everything that I said to you, it broke it all down, and hopefully, you know, and that's like the plus of it, I guess, is hopefully there's like understanding somewhere within that space. But like a lot of people talk to AI and it shows. It's disturbing. It really is. Like, talk to real people, touch grass, go outside, call someone, don't text. Like dial numbers and wait for the phone to ring and speak to another human being, and stop sending people weird block texts that don't look like you, or read like you, or use words that you commonly use. Not saying people can't increase their vocabulary, but don't sound like you literally just finished talking to ChatGPT after you were talking to me. But I do think it's probably a useful way to break things down, right? It's a good way to learn things. I just think we're getting a lot of synthetic responses from people lately. And I hope that people are pushing back at least a little bit or are aware of it, even if you're still going to do it. But we're going to play some more music, and then we are almost out of here. So please keep it locked. This is 107.7 WFCS New Britain, Hartford, The Edge, and you are on Monster Island. We'll be back after like 30 seconds of PSAs.
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3: こんにちは、怪獣島プログラムです。ご期待ください。

0: yourself. It's like, it's like, speak for yourself. I see.
1: What is the thing that people forget they need until they need it, right? And if you live in a society that reduces everything to a transaction, then there's no beauty. There's no life is amazing and full of miracles. It's just like, you pay me, you owe me. And you pay me, you owe me is one element of life, but it's not the sum total of being a human being. And it's terrible to pretend to be something that you are not. It's worse to pretend to not be something that you actually are. And no matter how you, you know, shake it out, we are human beings. We are not machines. If we try to turn ourselves into machines, we end up giving up something that we really, really need. And if we give it away too fast, you might not be able to get it back. So you got to be very careful with that thing. And it's a lot of things that people say, well, you know, you trade me this, I give you two, but it's a high price, small reward. Sometimes it's a high price and no reward. Sometimes you get the reward thinking it was a reward, and you find out, man, it's just an empty box of Cracker Jacks. So just be careful in these streets, man. I mean, we've seen a lot of things happen. You know, we had a lot of examples of power, prestige, and influence, control, and so on and so on and so on. Keep your heart, Three Stacks.
2: Keep your heart.

Island program. We have reached the end of this week's presentation. As we head into the rest of our weekend, I'd like to remind you to be good to yourself, be good to others,

0: Okay, fellas, thanks for checking out our membership meeting for the Unstoppable Iota Gamma Kappa Fraternity. Candidates will be notified around mid-semester. Peace, peace. Have a good day.
1: Yo, can you believe that white boy showed up?
0: Who, Justin?
1: Yeah.
0: I mean, he seems pretty cool. He's doing a lot of work in the community. He gets decent grades. Oh, yeah, I played ball with him the other day. Old boy got a mean crossover.
1: Now, see, that's what I'm talking about. White people think that just because they can rap or hoop or something, they could be one of us. Now, what would happen if one of us went across campus and tried to join one of their fraternities? Tell you what, it'll be a cold day in you know where before I let a white boy into this frat. You feel me?
0: Nah, Trey. I don't feel you.
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Yeah. 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Prezi.

0: country, state to state. 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